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Why your thotty? Put my pants down it, lean it, got me drowsy. But I ain't driving like no damn clown. Toxic, bitch, I'm sorry, little hoe, you was just a fan. Now niggas swear we're missing, but I'm dripping. This is stamp now. Remember, I was nothing, but they treat me like the man now. Don't care about your feelings, shawty, I can't do no head. Cause I'm texting on them bees. You know features cost some bands now. Missing the code, bitch, I'm a fake, think I'm a pass. I don't smoke and I'm some young, like a boss and on my ass. I don't give a fuck about a nigga watching, wanna stare down. Struggle with the tulip, bitch, you know they don't prepare now. Don't nobody wanna see you make it, that shit sad. Damn, I bet if you get on, you gon' see who really care now. Tell me, is you shopping, bitch, I got that fucking bag now. Reeking out my body, bitch, I'm higher than a damn cloud. I'm geek me, is you shopping, bitch, I got that fucking bag now. Reeking out my body, bitch, I'm higher.

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Choose your way and walk the other. 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

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It's a falsehood, a fakery. It won't move, it's stationary. Shop bought, not bakery. Slow cooked it hastily. These days you can't say anything. These days I'm lifeless and mute. These days I'm scared of the meddling. 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Wistfully I gaze out the window. Fist full of sachets and wipes. Decant the sauces within those. Hip flasks in films that I like. Bikers and wearers of leather. Thick fabric skin from a beast. Sat down, I long for that weather. A glowing warmth from the east. A glowing warmth from the east. From the east.

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0: This is another video on the meaning of life. Who says there has to be one meaning?
1: And I just saw your video, what is the meaning of life? And frankly, you British people think too much and talk much too slowly.
2: I kind of believe in reincarnation. I believe our souls have been around forever. And we just go around the universe picking lives.
0: There can be heaps of meanings. Maybe all of us has got one meaning. Maybe we've got individual meanings, like be happy or be sad or whatever. Hard question. Really hard.
1: This is very simple. The meaning of life. Hello, I figured that out years ago, and I'm old enough to be your father or your very old gay boyfriend.
2: I believe I picked this life so I could taste beer and enjoy the beer of these times, and having fun and like meeting people like you.
3: Zip, I was just thinking about. I just woke up. I rolled out of bed. And I saw your video, The Meaning of Life, and I just want to tell you a little story in song. I was just frustrated with life, and I couldn't figure out the meaning of life, so I was just started walking. I just kept walking. That's what I do when I can't figure something out. And I saw this man, and he was just on the street, and he had this long white beard, and he just looked like a guy that had some answers, and I felt kind of compelled to kind of ask him. And I said, "Sir, do you mind me asking a question?" He looked up with these bright eyes and he said, "No, go ahead. What's..." And I go, "Do you know the meaning of life?" And he said, "Yes. Actually, I do." And this is what he said.
1: But the meaning of life is very simple. If you just have these four elements in your life. The first one will be drinking. The second one will be smoking. The third one would be a girlfriend. Or a boyfriend, if you're one of the gays. And the fourth one would be a dog. Let me tell you how it works. When you have drink in your life, the meaning of life becomes, oh my God, I have to take a leak. Am I going to make it to the bathroom without falling down and pissing myself?
2: I chose this life because of all you can eat buffet.
1: If you have a girlfriend,
2: I really enjoy that.
1: Excuse me,
0: just think about it, there's no way you can figure it out.
2: The Chinese buffet I went to yesterday, they weren't too happy with
0: it. So mean. You just want to find it out.
2: One guy got really upset. He came up and he said, "You go now. You here for 4 hours. You eat all shrimp."
1: I said, "There is so much meat.
2: The science says
1: you don't have
2: time
1: to think about depressing stuff.
0: Yes,
1: and your brain is all you can eat.
2: You
1: eat
2: like
1: killer whale.
2: You go now.
1: You gotta be yelling at the door. Yelling at the girlfriend.
0: People will want to
1: change your whole life. And if that doesn't work, you're what? Did you say you were 25? If that doesn't work, when I was a kid, I joined the Marines.
0: I wonder who was the first person to ever be alive.
1: I hope you feel better. I hope this video helps. You know, once again, thanks for subscribing to my channel. Thank you.
0: So confusing.
2: I think life is about having fun.
0: If you try and think, it just goes over and over in your head. So hard.
2: Bye.
0: Oh, God damn it. Thank you, Zipster. You maybe get confused. Confused.

Howdy, it's Bottrox. You're listening to Rejoiced on Lil Radio. Years ago, when I was living in Kharkiv, I visited one of Kultura Zvuku's club nights. Some of international guests put the works by Lemak Records on the turntable. It was a split by Senator Bondwater and Sifon. Years after, I bought it here in Kyiv and we met the guy who created the label and curates it these days. Please welcome, Jay Bear from Austin, Texas, is on Rejoice tonight. The set we'll be listening to during next hour was his warm-up for Marcel Detman at Kingdom Nightclub last October. Enjoy! Join us on Instagram and Telegram, Rejoiced_Serious. Jay Bird with Lemak Records

of soul. Shake it. There's some heavy duty song. You know? And it made up the heavy song. I go here as a boy. Heavy spreader. Them around. Black up. Shake it. The whole place. He was a master of craft when it comes to stuff. Right, you know? I play the roundness and depth and dimension of bass. And the rough bass was coming from curved. Yeah, man. If you set the bass at 18 dB, so that when the bass roll, and you punch in the bass panel with that skin, chest slick.

0: Jonathan turns, you know. Even if he wasn't even able to shoot that peach clouds where the ship was going. You know, maybe not, because he was sleeping still at 10 o'clock in the morning. How can you sleep there? I was up at 3 o'clock in the morning. Who's the Jonathan? I woke up as a Jonathan, and I pointed him down almost, even if I couldn't sleep at 7 o'clock when it gets dark. So, you know, it was six things. It was one of the things that I mean, I could do, but, you know, actually, in all his movies I did with him, things which I agree with in those movies, I forced him to do it. I forced him, I mean, I just told him, if he didn't want, I said, okay, if you don't want, okay, we don't shoot at all. So, yes, this ways, you know.
1: Beyond the script, even beyond
0: the script. Yeah, of course, you know, not beyond the script, and then on the other hand, how doing it, just doing it, you know, just doing it.

Can you relax your shoulders for me? Great. And from what you've told me, so many people depend on you. And it's not just because you're good at what you do. It's because you're a great person. From what you've told me, so many people in your position wouldn't act as generously as you do. Yeah. How does this feel? Good. Okay. Great. I think about what you're doing every day, and you're always giving. You're giving the world your ideas. And from what you've told me, they're incredible. Yeah, not everyone has these ideas, let alone your charisma. I don't know how you do it. How's the pressure? Okay, great. I don't know what we would do without you. Are you ready to move on? Great. Can you sit up for me now? Why wouldn't you take the opportunities presented to you? Someone is going to. Someone has to, and you always seem to be in the right place, at the right time. Yes, yeah, you naturally attract possibility, and you know how to follow possibility through into success. You aren't afraid of it, so many people are. More than that, even. You're so special in so many ways. All of your achievements just seem like your natural right. I was lost before I met you, and I know so many other people were too. You make us feel safe and secure. I don't know what we would do without you. What I would do without you. You make us better. I don't know how

sky was open and gorgeous. The blue was a view that was tortured. Chemtrails poke holes through communes. Sweat, sweat, went to find the water. Tin can flew off to Mallorca. The TV had said that you ought to. The same show protested the order. From 50 foot 6, blow smoke across the border. To men that drowned holding their doors. One without refuge from the horrors. The destruction was mutual, borders.

0: But what the reasons behind those stories, but what we do know. And from the calls that
1: we make to the program where we talk about maternity care and decisions around pregnancy.

0: 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We still have so much shame attached. We still have so much shame attached.
1: The reasons behind those stories, the reasons behind those stories, the reasons behind those stories.

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0: 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Thank you very much.
1: At this time, I would like to present my Medusa Flight Communicator.

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I just want to say I really appreciate this because nobody ever asks to use my voice for a track. To read in a time of war, to read it again, to think about it, to read it aloud, to record it, to try again, to listen back, to send and unsend. To worry about getting old, to feel old, to remember I felt older before. 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

the smoke, to look at my phone, to blow out the smoke, to glance up, to have a bad view and try and show you, to be told it isn't clear, to feel like a failure, to stop trying, to feel like a failure, to stop trying, to change the subject, to prefer not to talk, to laugh, to joke, to ask, some new friends, an old question that's been bothering me. Do you believe one can love unconditionally? To want to run, to want to hide, to want to talk, to die of pride.

mother is juicing watermelons on the breakfast island, and with frail hands she grips the Nutribullet, and the bite of its blades reminds me of a future that I am in no way part of. And in a wall of photographs, in the downstairs second living room's TV area, I become her father, and complain of mediocre theater in the daytime, and ice in single malt whiskey at night, of rising sternhems, lowering IQs, and things just aren't built like they used to be. The

Hello, hello, hello, this is Broken Card. A bit late with the mix for Lil Radio. Was scheduled a bit earlier, but it's better to be late than never. Recording this mix before the tour of Broken Card. We're going to do a DJ set at Another Thought Festival all day in London. And then 5 shows with Broken Chords across Europe, Germany, Netherlands, South France. Super excited about that. Let's fucking go.

incredible track by Dataset Mucha. Track name is Up and Down. It's from 2018. I hope everyone is having a great summer start. It's June. Here in Vilnius, weather is all over the place, from very warm and lush to super rainy and stormy. Maybe it's El Nino. Who knows, who knows? Also, I'm beyond excited that Lima Echo Crack, the new album of Broken Chord, is dropping out this month, June 29th. Super, super happy about that. I'll tell you more during the mix. But first, let's land from heaven to the lizard basement.

The track name is Get Lost. It's by Broken Cord from Limayoku Crack. My album that is coming this June 29th. You can pre-order it in brokencord.bandcamp.com. Super happy about this album coming out because it was a big, big work. Really, it took a long time to finish, so I'm just very happy to close this chapter and open a new one.

September, you know, and even October. And I already have some plans for November 2027, whatever, crazy shit happening, lots of shows are still not announced, so it's gonna be

Yo, Broken Card still here. Big up for my good friend Normatonis for showing me Medusa Cyclone band a few years back. Fucking dope shit.

gonna leave you with Weather Radio live recording we did in Loftus in Vilnius last year when we presented Stone Island. Gonna say bye to you, and till the next time, see you in the gigs.

Tanner.

0: increasingly formative as shellings, geologies, and develops, stripping fireweeds, GHs of the world. The oldest formations of the earth bear such a foreign aspect that we are hardly in a position to form a concept of their time of origin, of the forces that were then at work. Everything that surrounds us refers back to an incredible deep past. The earth itself and its massive ridges must be ascribed to an eternally greater age than the species of plants and animals, and these in turn are greater than the race of man. We see a series of times in which one always follows another, and the fall always covers all the fallen. Nothing originally shows itself, and as a stratum laid one upon the other, the labor of centuries must be stripped away in order for me to reach the ground. If the upper ground is always and irrevocably particular, then natural history can investigate the ground in the world. But again, in virtue of the nature of the subject of nature, nothing original ever appears itself. In brief, the transcendental phenomenon has a physical ground, and physical ground is a product of the dynamic phenomenon that precedes it as the subject of nature itself. Just as the earth cannot retrospect its own construction, the construction of particularity cannot reverse along the infinite deviations that generated it, but only along the extensity of its series that grew. Natural history is the irreducible region of physics that transcends them with a universal world. When therefore Shelley discussed the possibility of history in 1798, it was not because nature was the way of incredible law that it could not form the subject of history, but rather because it could be able to prove it to us as a result. So that man can retrospect his own, or can only should be retrospective of the world. At each crisis, the creator of the child.
1: What?
2: Yeah.

Yare! バカに続ける薬なし、ああ今も昔も変わりなし、好きなことをして脳にくりゃ文句は言えぬが口は言う。

Hi, this is Andre from Flordiskus. I'm recording in Lisbon. It's possible to hear a sort of like hiss. It's from the fan that's on because it's 30 degrees here and it's 10 a.m. and it's really hot. There's no AC and yeah, I'm sweating already. So speaking of funny sounds and drones, you just heard Great Racket, Tail Drone, from Mike Cooper from his latest record, Dream Islands of Birds. So, and this is kind of the setup for the program today. The record was released on Discrepant. It's a Portuguese label. It was founded by Gonçalo Cardoso, but he never lived in Portugal while doing the label. He started it in London, now he lives in the Canary Islands. But well, he still comes to Portugal often, so it's a Portuguese label, and he speaks Portuguese. And well, he also a lot of Portuguese artists put their records out there. So, and speaking of that, then the next track, it's from a Portuguese artist, like a trio of artists, Inês Malheiro, Ariana Caselas, and Violeta Azevedo, under the name Yav. They released this record on tape a few weeks ago, not on Discrepant, but on another label he has. It's associated with Discrepant, called Sucata Tapes, that only release cassette tapes. So yeah, the record is called Volatile Poem, and the track, it's the final track of the record, called I'm Here. It's a long one, but it's a very beautiful one. It was hard for me to choose one from this record. I decided for this one because I really like what how it evolves through time and the effect it has, and it's a great ending for a very beautiful record. Enjoy.

So continuing on a discrepant multiverse or music universe, you just heard Till Lagos. It's a project where Gonzalo from the label is also involved, and it's called, the track you heard is just, it's called Mosca Blanca, sorry, mixing Spanish and Portuguese here. Next one, it's from another Portuguese artist, one of his many side projects, Serpente. It's a project from Bruno Silva. He's also known by Ondas. And this is from his latest record, Visita do Fogo. And the track is called Nos Deixei. It's another good trip, so enjoy.

continuing with the Portuguese music on the Discrepant catalog. This one is from Tiago Souza, Sculpting Time. It's a track from Organic Music Tapes Volume 4. These have been coming out on Sucata Tapes, a sublabel from Discrepant. And the fourth volume came out in January. And it's kind of like this Organic Music Tape series, it's stuff that he's been trying, but it just sounds like complete, honestly. They are like albums, it's not just like tests, let's say, but you can see what he's trying to do or achieve, but I actually think he's achieves that in each record. And this fourth volume that came out this year, it's pretty special, and Sculpting Time, it's one of my favorite tracks. Moving on to the last two tracks of the show, and you won't hear from me again because one of the tracks is really long and it's not going to play in full, but I'll leave, well, you'll understand, like, it doesn't need to be played in full, and so you will miss out, but you'll understand what it is. The next two tracks, it's from the back catalog of Discrepant, and it's from two of my favorite records of their catalog. The first one is called 4791 Take One from Loopworks, the first volume of Loopworks by Corey Cantarsiglio, and it's the best way to describe it is imagine if Disintegration Loops by Baczynski and stuff from Caretaker were put together, and it sounds a bit like this but has nothing to do with it. That's how I would describe Corey's music, especially in this first volume of Loopworks, which I think it's a masterpiece. And right after that, Foghorns by Felix Bloom. I'm gonna play the most I can of the A side of this LP, and it's just basically like both horns that he recorded. That he did some field recordings. It's just horns, but it's, I don't know, just the idea of like this distant sound playing somewhere in the sea, and the idea of fog, it kind of like resonates with me, and I always love this record. It's a good one. Hope you like it too, and hope this short selection of tracks from the Discrepant catalog helps you to go and discover the many good things they have in their catalog. So this is the end for me. Enjoy the next 20 minutes or so, and see you in 2 months.

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1: Hello, I'm Laura Knott. 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

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My master was ruler of the land, governor he was of Natchitoches, where I was born and unheathenized in the Catholic Church. The Father, the Son, and the Holy Ghost. I watched my parents die of yellow fever. Cut open the womb of my dead mother to retrieve the body still breathing on my brother, but yet I could not save them. Negroes are for working and not for saving. Negroes are for working and not for saving. These tools of the earth and the bush and the moon. I am coin. These tools of the earth and the moon and the bush. I was only 16. I was only

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0: swimming. 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
1: "I forgot my towel, okay? 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
0: Okay. 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Walk over to him and say, "Keep playing, don't stop every time. Listen to the sound, not just the notes." But I didn't walk over to him. I kept drawing. Suddenly, I realized all the noise around me was turning into a song. The sounds of the rooster in the distance going cock-a-doodle-doo. 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

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Shout out the whole country of Iceland. Shout out Bjork. Come on. Shout out cold as a concept. Big up Pokemon. I'm even gonna just quickly search on my phone now. There's something I wanna say. There's something I need to get off my chest.

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I'm super grateful to be able to have this perspective on Winter. Bigger Mars and James as well. The times we used to have Pokemon Diamond and Pokemon.

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I've been talking about Animal Crossing so much. So Animal Crossing. What else can I say? I remember just being able to just, you know, every year I'd have fun. Just playing with the snowmen. You know, just seeing the weather change, seeing the snow fall. It's amazing, man. Big up the person that invented Christmas lights. Big up Christmas trees. I love winter so much. And when it's done, it's done. There's no going back. I'll always be able to reminisce and think about this. Shout out Mind Bloody Valentine as well. I feel like their music really typifies what Christmas is. Not even just Christmas. I don't mind talking about Christmas, it's February. But it typifies what winter is. Shout out the Cocteau Twins as well. Their music is literally, you know, it's literally a sound of a blizzard, a sound of just the majesty of nature and winter and the cold. With all the Scottish people. Shout out my cousins Joy and Trini.

like albatross has come from Antarctica as well, so it's really big up whoever, whatever has contributed to the idea of winter as a motif, as a concept, as an ideology, as whatever. We love the winter. When it goes, we're done. I'm out. But while it's here, I'm living. I'm enjoying myself. I'm grateful. I love the snow. I love the cold.

unexpected besides I arrive, and arrive sure to be. Embarrassing said such you, I full nature speaking sometimes, sad cross and like, little the things here, sure all and unimportant, why to when point be, why with who weather, rough weight, strange deviations, participated reports, minutes with some warnings, reluctant much hearing, people's sounds, well heard, sort you, what today yourself puts new, reluctantly about the present, the weight body, the then, the rising effect, and days distinguished weeks, however beyond schedule, thought while voided next felt, and lived into same, and with voice did down dress, and downstairs, the world, the now of announce, the against and departed, no sealing those meals, leave symbolic, black visible teeth, your very sin today, and harmless weeks earlier, manly conversation joke dubious, late evening below and again, in cheerful shudder, more not departed, vanished oblivious reply, drawn evening, please small contemplation, ponder always just proximity, sympathy now departed, not almost innocent, excellent word about silence, uncertain with knowing, tapped familiar observation, again sure, talking just, you unfortunately a guest, and again removed distance, people much invested, where what cold and shudder, nodding now over it, hardly looking, unconscious her problem, astonished, the air, pillow lightly scolded, pause time, raised good the walking illness, forward touch slight voice, your whatever fixation, quoted laughter, double one, keep you courteous.

Yo, that's Master Sifu for the last episode of the season. Hope you had a good season with one guest, DJ Noid, the last episode. This one gonna be around like a deep house. The stuff I played the past few months. And I probably gonna see you again next year for the 11th year of my Lead Radio show. Enjoy!

Okay, so that was Master Sifu for the last Sifu's Dojo of 2K26. I finished with a test press given by Laserman, my guy from Lyon. Hope you'll enjoy. See you next year.